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On behalf of the KSC processing and launch team, I'd like to wish you and your crew a great mission. Good luck, Godspeed, and we'll see you back here in about 11 days. 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

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And meanwhile, back in the States.